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2: Cause I'm having

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And after all these years, I've come to the conclusion that all music, if it's played well, is good. And if it's not played well, it's not so good. Sometimes we come up with funny stuff by using our fantasy and so forth. 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

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A little girl has lost her.

Westküste FM in St. Peter-Ording auf 97,6. 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